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3: Can I get a Heineken, please?
4: He could
3: have
4: decided
3: he's going
4: to put his
3: shoes on.
4: Come on!
3: What a goal! Can you believe it?
4: I told you it's goal.
3: Here you go, sir. Your Heineken. Ah, sorry. Can I get another one, fool? Wait, what's your name again?
4: Tom. I'm Tom.
3: Nice to meet you, Tom. Another Heineken for Tom, please.
5: 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Enjoy responsibly. 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
15: Come on! What a goal! Can you believe it?
16: I told you it's goal.
17: Here you go, sir. Your Heineken.
15: Ah, sorry. Can I get another one full? Wait, what's your name again?
16: Tom. I'm Tom.
15: Nice to meet you, Tom. Another Heineken for Tom, please.
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0: Yes, hanyuma amavubi 24 bagomba kujya mu gihugu cya Maroc bamaze guhamagarwa mbere ko tujye kuri match Rayon Sports sinze mu Bugesera ko tubanze tubabwira mwa bantu. 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
2: Welcome on court, BL. 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
4: 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This auction is scheduled to be on Friday, 29th May 2026 at 10 a.m. at AGS Rwanda, located in Special Economic Zone, PES Phase 2, D16. He or she who wishes to attend this auction must pay a non-refundable amount of 10,000 Rwandan francs at Momo code 046582 in the names of AGS Rwanda. For electoral forklift, the bidder must deposit an issue of 2 million Rwandan francs, which will be refunded in case they have not won the particular lots or check certificate. The winner of electoral forklift have to pay the amount won, and he or she is responsible for paying all related taxes. 30% of the bidder must be paid on auction day. The remaining 70% is due within 3 days. The electoral forklift will be released from AGS Rwanda when winner pays tax and present the Rwanda Revenue Authority RRA payment receipt. If a winning bidder changes his or her mind, his or her secret deposit of 2 million Rwandan francs will not be refunded. For successful bidders, 2 million Rwandan francs secret deposit will be added towards the final purchase price. Visiting the items will start on Tuesday, 12th May 2026, up to Friday, 29th May 2026. For more details, reach out to us on simo.mwen@ags-globalsolutions.com or call us at 0788-48-5588-NB. However wins any lots will come to pick them the following day. He or she will show receipt of the won lots to the warehouse manager in order to be issued. Done at Kigali on 12th May 2026.
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4: 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Liverpool told Alisson, we want you to stay. We want you to be our goalkeeper. We believe in you.

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2: Can I get a Heineken, please?
3: He cuts inside and gives that foot. He shoots!
2: Yes!
3: Come on!
2: What a goal! Can you believe it?
3: I told you it's goal.
4: Here you go, sir. Your Heineken.
2: Ah, sorry. Can I get another one for... Wait, what's your name again?
3: Tom. I'm Tom.
2: Nice to meet you, Tom. Another Heineken for Tom, please.
5: 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Enjoy responsibly. 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